I tell you, you logged into DJ Richard Rich. I tell you, do remember, as I say, all my shows are there on Mixcloud. Of course, this one will be there at some stage later on. Of course, play the shows back anytime, anywhere, any Android device, PC, laptop, mobile phones, tablets too. And of course, enough respect those voting for me week in, week out. I tell you, lovely to be putting me in the charts. I tell you, and I thank all of you, my listeners out there. I tell you.

Until you do it warm and easy every time, we do it different all the one, I tell you. As I say, a big shout to Jackie Dash, also we'd say all the Brentford Massey.

0: cry.
1: I tell you, I'm running out of time. I noticed that. I tell you, when so many of you logged in, logged on, rapping away at me, loving the vibes, loving the vibes, loving the vibes, loving the vibes. Time just a float by, I tell you.

time. 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

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Tell you, sun view, logged in, logged on, so many of you asking, all kind of vibes, all kind of rhythms, I tell you, it's lovely to see, to see, to see, I tell you, Anne-Marie, I tell you, I'm going to play the one for you, or one for you.

I tell you, many stars to DJ Richard Rich every time. Enough respect to all my listeners out there. I do try every time to fit you all in. I tell you, ask and you shall receive, hopefully. I tell you, but we're busy. So anyway, Anne-Marie, I tell you, lovely to shout to you, my darling, and every time. And of course, I tell you, asking for the Lovers Rock Massive, I tell you, of course. And I've got one lined up for you, I tell you. I've run out of time, but I tell you, Anne-Marie, I tell you, you're asking, and hopefully, I tell you, next show, I tell you, I'll hopefully find a bigger spot for you and do, say, a couple, maybe an hour or so, if not more, even a whole rhythm, whole show even of Lovers Rock, maybe we'll see. As I say, I like to keep my listeners well tuned in, I tell you. So anyway, we're going to finish off a little like this. I tell you, we got them in the box. Deep in the box, I tell you. So Anne-Marie, I tell you, I can finish off in a little Lover Dub style, but I'm running out of time. I tell you, probably can fit one in. And then that's it from me, unfortunately, handing you back over to Cape Hanson Main Studios and all kind of thing. So anyway, Anne-Marie, I tell you, till next time, I tell you, I'm probably going to do it for you next week. I tell you, on the next show I do, I tell you, of course, I will post it to you every time. So do remember, all my shows are there on Mixcloud, of course, on my website as well. DJ Richard Rich, look me up every time. Anyway, let's play this one, as I say, for Anne-Marie. All the Lovers Rock Lounge crew, Caroline Thompson, hold tight. All of you, Lovers Rock Massive out there. These ones are like this, I tell you. Like gold dust to me, I tell you. Listen. I tell you, they call me Mr. Exclusive, I tell you. So as we finish up on a soft note like this one, I tell you, do remember, as I say, all the shows are there on Mixcloud, and I'm hopefully Anne-Marie. I will do you a longer Lovers Rock show next time.

a big hello from me, Keith Sherlock. Welcome you to another edition of Too Good To Be Forgotten. Yeah, man, this week we're back to the 1980s. For a selection of clubland tunes that made the dance floors move around the globe between 80 and 89. As usual, a very varied selection coming up in the next 2 hours. Let's start heavy on the bass. Yeah. Something a little bit jazzier and funkier

known about Doug Payne and Polygon. Who recorded this tune, Holiday? It was certainly a great holiday summertime single in 1982. Can't tell you much about him, as I said, but Doug Payne was basically the man responsible, wrote the tune, produced it, and put his group together specifically to record Holiday. Whatever it is, it's good club music. And here's another one I don't know too much about. Girl by the name of Jessie Rogers.

don't know why, but when I hear that singer, it just reminds me of girlies on the dance floor dancing around in rah-rah skirts. That was a short-lived fashion, that was. Probably from my days when I was doing end of the pier stuff, working in places like Bognor Regis and Hastings, and all these South Coast piers had nightclubs on them at one time.

here's Keith Cryer's group, GQ. Good quality. And good quality music they always turned out. Here's one from the beginning of the decade.

morphed into GQ, get a commercial edge to their original funkier sound, and came up with some good club hits. Very popular in 1980 was GQ Down.

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A few weeks ago, you might remember I played a tune by a girl called Yvonne Cage. As I said, I'll tell you a little bit more about Yvonne. Yvonne was a great Chicago singer in the 70s, worked with a band called the Soulettes that eventually morphed into a group called Love. She was also in demand as a session singer. She left the group to become a session and backing singer, but then made a few solo albums in the 80s. And this one from a 1984 album got her into a lot of trouble.

Well, she was a session singer. She came to the attention of legendary Chicago producer Donald Burnside. And on the album Virginity that she put out in 1984, this single was on the album. Now, originally meant as a bit of a pastiche, if you like, a bit of a Mickey take of obviously Michael Jackson's Thriller, as you can hear. Not meant as anything more than a throwaway. It actually became a huge club hit, particularly in this country. But the writer of Thriller, Rod Temperton, was none too pleased. He thought they'd crossed the line and sued the writers, Donald Burnside and his partners. Nevertheless, even though he won his case, it was still a top tune in the clubs. Well done, Yvonne Gage. And she still works, and she's currently a university lecturer in music, of course, in Chicago.

very much with a Philadelphia feel. Not surprising for a group called Philly Cream.

Yeah, great combination. The brothers and sisters out of Ingram. Excellent vocal group. And that beautiful Philly driving beat provided by the musicians out of the Fat Larry's Band. What a conglomeration. But it works so well. Philly Cream, so much to talk about. There is so much to play here on Too Good To Be Forgotten. So we featured a tune from The Temptations. And here's the big one. Certainly got their career back underway in the 1980s. A song written by two of the guys out of the group.

bit of an institution. Loads of personnel changes over the years, but the group as a unit have been around since 1959. And, gosh, carried on record. So many great hit singles. And, of course, gave us some great solo careers in Eddie Kendricks and David Ruffin. And, of course, Dennis Edwards.

Well, by the mid 80s, when that became a crossover hit too, as well as a club tune. The Temptations still had a few original members in them, notably Otis Williams. And various recruits. And went on to produce some good singles throughout the 1980s too. The Temptations, here on Too Good To Be Begone, treat her like that lady she deserves. Now, the Temptations started their career at Motown, of course. So did this couple. More known for their songwriting talents, Nicholas Ashford and Valerie Simpson, husband and wife songwriting duo. So many hits by other artists to their credit. Never really broke through to the mainstream until the mid-80s when Solid became a huge hit for them. Here's one from a couple of years earlier.

but never really broke through, as I said, into the mainstream until Solid came along in 84. And that was about it for them as far as personal success was concerned. But of course, when you got the likes of Diana Ross, Marvin Gaye, and countless others who recorded their songs and made them international hits, I don't expect you were too bothered, were you? Wow. From one great songwriting team to another great songwriter with his group from Chicago. Who called themselves the Chicago Lights, or the Shy Lights to you and me. Still doing it. Into the 1980s. Here they are.

gotta be the Shy Lights. What a long career too, and they still did it. 1982, hot on a thing called love. We're hot on state of the art radio every single day of the year, bringing the tunes you love. We love the tunes for Clubland on Too Good To Be Forgotten. Right in the middle of the decade for this one. Good. Funky groove. For a great club tune from New York City.

In every show there where I don't know a great deal about it, but Brendan Norman was the girl's name, and a song called Is It All Right, and all I do know is a New York City recording. That's about as far as it goes, but nevertheless, it's good enough that

And when you're a group from Atlanta, Georgia, like this next track, and you got a guy called Larry Blackmon from a group called Cameo producing and putting your singles together for you, then you kind of get something funky, that's for sure. From an album called Cash Flow, here are Cash Flow. Yeah, the group were definitely a project, side project for our Larry from Cameo. They put two great albums together in the mid 80s. And here's one from the 86.

a party freak, a bit like me. I just love to be a party freak. Now, talking of the funk, here's the man that put the P in P-Funk, and he carried on after Parliament and Funkadelic had all got dissipated. His name, George Clinton.

Oh, good old George Clinton. After facing some financial battles and various legal wrangles, he then came back with some great stuff in the early 80s, including this Atomic Dog from 82. Only the likes of Mr. Clinton come up with such a wide range of topics to write songs about. Hey, and let me tell you, this track covered half a side of an album at the time. Very nearly 10 minutes long. So if you like your funky groove, you can just carry on grooving and grooving away. I'm going to say hello to Elaine from Christchurch, because I had a nice little Facebook message during the week from her, and she said, Keith, you have not played a tune by the group Change for so long. I'm too good to be forgotten. And I tell you what, I had to agree. So Elaine, I got one for you right here. State of the art, Keith Sherland's Too Good to Be Forgotten gets our Italian producers back again for a mid-80s tune from their album Turn On Your Radio. This turned into a bit of a club speciality at the time. They had about four different lineups, but still turned out the singles. This is Mutual Attraction.

Well, our regular Italian producers, they kept changing the lineup, getting different vocalists and singers in. Of course, you all know they started out with people like Luther Vandross. Loads of other famous names passed through the lineups over the years and turned out some great singers between 80 and, 86, 87. Carried on for quite a while, actually. But the it started to fade away towards the end of the decade. Nevertheless, this was a good one from 85. And as I said, especially for Elaine over in Christchurch, thanks for listening and supporting Too Good To Be Forgotten. We've got a mutual attraction.

up in New York. I'm going to go over to Detroit, a long-time Detroit resident and citizen who contributed so much to the Detroit music scene. And this is, in fact, I think the first tune I've played from this guy. And he is an absolute marvel when it comes to music from Detroit. An excellent trombone player. Multi-talented songwriter, producer. Here's a fella by the name of McKinley Jackson. Did so much to promote the soul scene, and of course his big friend was Marvin Gaye. And this is his tribute to Marvin Gaye. All the Love Overture. This first appeared in 1984, and we loved it.

such an amazing piece of music, actually, the Love Overture, a tribute to Marvin Gaye from McKinley Jackson, taking elements of many of Marvin's songs.

absolute pioneer of the Detroit sound himself, Jimmy Jackson, amazing musician. And his tribute to his very dear lifelong friend, Marvin Gaye. And I'll tell you what, that was without a doubt a labor of love. To orchestrate, arrange, produce, direct and write that whole thing. Amazing stuff, right? Meanwhile, back here in Britain, at the beginning of the decade, Imagination were finding success. Here's one of their early singles.

Slow Groove on this edition of Too Good To Be Forgotten. Hey, it's nice to feature an Imagination track now and again, and that was a great groove from the early 80s, 81 in fact, in the heat of the night. Back in the United States. Here's another sibling group. Produced one album for Motown in 1986, the brothers and sisters known as Gwyn.

seven brothers and sisters in a Philadelphia group known as Gwen. They started out as actually New Experience in the late 70s. And as I said, managed to get one album out from Motown, and that was it. Never heard from them again. Well, at least ways I haven't. But without a doubt, very talented indeed. And from that Motown album came that beautiful song

0: days when nightclubs used to have slow sessions. That certainly got a lot of play, as did this. Moving right up toward the end of the decade. And back to Britain too. British-born singer by the name of Kenny Stevens. Been around for a good while.
1: Too much.
0: Before he came up with this in 87.

Kenny Steves has started his career in Britain as the lead singer of a funk soul group in the mid-70s called Raw Energy. And when that group dissipated, he carried on as a session singer, getting lots of work. Notably singing on a couple of Marianne Faithful albums. And then worked with Eddie Grant in the early 1980s before going solo in 1985 for his first album, Night Moves. That beautiful piece of soulful groove came from his 1987 album, Blue Moon. Great group, Too Much Too Soon. Certainly not too much for us here on Too Good To Be Forgotten. And I'll tell you what, let's have a little guitar riff. As I start taking the tempo on the upside for another 30 minutes of Too Good To Be Forgotten, here's our old disco queen favourite, Carol Williams, with an early 80s song called No One Can Do It Like You. No one can, Carol, here we go.

Now, if I was to mention the name Nile Rodgers, I'm sure what would immediately spring to mind was the group She, of which he and Bernard Edwards were writers, producers, and musicians in. And of course, of their production work with the likes of Sister Sledge and their songwriting talents, the countless other groups too. Nile Rodgers.

to mention. And then after Bernard sadly died, he carried on alone, still producing. Not a lot of people might know that he also produced a number of albums in his own right under his own name, Nile Rodgers. And I thought it was about time we featured one of his tunes. Here's one right here. From 1983, turned into a huge club hit for Nile. A simple riff entitled Yum Yum.

without a doubt, written with the dance floors in mind. It just makes me wonder. He's definitely got to be one of my heroes in the old soul and R&B and disco music, Nile Rodgers. Man, his workload must have been tremendous. I mean, when you're not writing and producing for other people, then putting your own bands like Chic in the studio, you're spending a bit of time writing to produce albums for yourself, huh?

It's to go here on Too Good To Be Forgotten. And if you're listening on a Sunday, I'll be linking into good old BJ's soulful goodness. Wow. And if you're listening on Tuesday, Wednesday or Friday, you've got plenty of extra special shows still coming on State of the Art Radio every day of the week, every day of the year. All right, the tempo on the upside. Here's a group that I know nothing about whatsoever, except they're called Reaction.

And in the same year, I've got a tune coming up now. A bit of a rarity on Too Good To Be Forgotten. Not very often you hear a female flautist. Yep, the correct term for a flute player. Here's a lady who had an amazing jazz career as a flautist and then produced some funky disco-y tunes in the early 80s as well, two or three singles out in her own right, and her flute playing talents you'll hear on this tune.

Debbie Humphrey, her name, and what a girl. What a contribution to jazz that girl's made, with her flute in particular, and her vocals too. I've worked with absolutely everybody throughout the 1970s, often under the direction of Donald Byrd, and recorded some, as I said, a couple of club tunes in the 80s too, including this one, Baby Don't You Know, fabulous outing. And carried on recording into the 2000s. And interestingly, a lot of her flute riffs have been sampled over the years, countless times. People like Eric B and Rakim, and it's really Mobb Deep, Ludacris, and Ice-T, just to mention a few, who've taken little bits of Bobby's work and incorporated it into their own. What an influential jazz label.

Let's look lively for the last few minutes before I'm out of here and have something from Canada. Little bit of Canadian.

Q was a studio project put together by Jerry Cucuzella. They use various musicians and vocalists over the years, active for about 6 years during the 1980s. And I'll tell you what, the vocals on this coming from a Canadian girl called Michelle Mills. Great tune. Hey, a piece of uplifting disco funky soul. To round off this edition of Too Good To Be Forgotten, I'll be back next week with another edition with plenty of tunes from the 1970s. Until then, enjoy the rest of the day, your afternoon, evening, here on State of the Art Radio. And from me, Keith Sherlin, I'm going to say ta-da, leaving a few bars of Susie Q. Ta-da!

Welcome to the Art World Dance Show. Kicking off with Brian Williams Johnson and Mr. W. Hawkins. Really promoted him, and so is Mr. Mark Aliff down there in Melksham Town. Local guy doing his own thing. And I said I would play his tunes today, and I will play a two in a row to kick off the show. I actually love this track, yeah? This is State of the Art Radio. It's Brian Williams Johnson, two in a row, kicking off the show today. 2 hours of good music. Lots to tell you about, people. Hold tight. Yeah.

Hey, fantastic. What a tune that is, eh? A fantastic real people. Talking to real people. I'm playing to real people, aren't I, eh? Love you all out there, people. Lot on State of the Art Radio. It's a dance show. Don't forget, join us on the State of the Art live and direct page. www.stateoftheartradio.co.uk is the website. 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Or if I'm your favourite DJ and you want to know when I'm playing my R&B show, which is on Saturday, but you might not know that without going on to www.stateoftheartradio.co.uk on the website and having a look. Have a little walk around it. 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You can download the app to the tablet, to your

users. Android will be coming out in a few weeks. Hold on. It just went then. It's live. It just went. It went. I knew what I was going to say, and it just went. There's a great tune.

State of the Art Radio. Right, lots going on tonight. Straight after this, we got the Gaz White 360 show. Then we got DJ Junk in the mix. The Gaz White 360 show is on from 7 to 8. From 8 to 9, we have DJ Junk in the soul mix. And then we got a brand new show. DJ Pencil's just joined the team, and he's got a brand new UK garage show starting tonight at 9 o'clock, 9 to 10 people. So, lots going on here, State of the Art Radio.

We got a groove tonight. We're going to groove tonight. Like I said, Art World Show here till 7 o'clock. And then we got the 360 show from Gaz White from 7 to 8. 8 to 9 tonight, DJ Junk in the mix. And then we got the brand new DJ Pencil show, UK Garage show. Fantastic, from 9 to 10 tonight. Right, how's your day been? Has it been a good one? Pretty miserable and everything, but hey-ho. A good time to be listening to the radio and saying, you know what, I'm going to draw the curtains or put my blinds down, turn the telly off and listen to some art. Yeah, you know what I mean?

0: Oh, we got a few experts out there tonight. Artie, wasn't that a Friday night? Hello, hello, hello. What, the Earth, Wind & Fire or this one or both? Hey, having a chat. Dance versions, yeah. Not the disco version. Big hi to Keith Sherlin. Keith, how are you doing? Great chat today, mate. Really enjoyed that, yeah. Keith, you can catch him on his Too Good To Be Forgotten show. And that's on again tomorrow night as well. So watch out for that. But you get him midday on Sunday till 2 o'clock. Great show. Looking back on the history of soul music in the 70s and 80s, whatever he wants to look at, he's got so much knowledge.
1: Do you remember house?
0: Do you remember? You remember when house music first came to the scene, people? Were you there? Were you on it? Were you grooving? Were you getting down? Did it do it for you? Okay, Blaze, come on, let's have a chat. Come on. Ooh, I can hear a bit of street life again. It's the Art World Show. So many different shows from the Art World.
2: I remember house when house was more than just a name to package this sound, this groove, this emotion. I remember house when it was just one house. I remember house when house had artists, songwriters, and personalities.

track entitled Do You Remember House? And there's people out there saying don't want to remember if it's going to play tracks like that. Have a chat with yourself, Artie. Do you remember George Benson? Well, not do you remember George Benson. George Benson. Stir around, he's fantastic.

of Love Times Love. State of the Art Radio Dance Show. You're just coming home from work. Yo-ho! How you doing? Hope you're feeling good. Hope you've had a good day. If you've been working from home, it's definitely time to put on the radio or the Alexa and join us. My man Kenny LeConte is out there and he has joined us as usual. We like your style. Black and White Recycling, not in the room, because nobody can be in the room with me, but in spirit, and is out.

the hero of the day comes swarming in with a cape. Big eye to Alice. Getting the radio on for Catherine from her phone as the internet's gone down. We like it style. Catherine having a bop. We like it style. Big shout out to Abby as well. The beats are on here. State of the art.

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Have a look around the website and see who it is you want to be listening to. Might not be me, eh? I'm over it.

Mr. Keith Sherlin, DJ Junk, Mr. Nick Matt, the Sakuso crew, could be anyone. Alan Turner Ward. And now we have DJ Pencil as well. Could be any of these. State of the Art Radio.

feeling lively today. Let's get on this. Come on. Denise down there and Ben. Down there in Wilshire saying, yes, Mikey. Go on, Mr. Artwell. We're loving your style. Bring on the energy.

It's a tune I used to play a long, long time ago. Right back in my when I first started DJing. It's been out that long. It was LTD featuring Jeffrey Osborne, Holding On. That's a new 2021 little dance mix of that tune. We will play the soul mix of that very, very soon on the Soul Show Sunday. Don't forget, you catch me at 5 o'clock every Sunday, people. 5 to 7, do my soul ting.

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0: If you've got an iPhone or an Apple, come on, download the app, people. 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The new state of the art radio app, people. Gotta get down, gotta get up to get down, gotta feel good, gotta feel lively, gotta feel right, people. Yeah, you got the right vibe.
1: Come on, get it down.
0: Yeah,
1: come on.
0: I'm getting down.
1: Get it down. Come on.
0: Music, the best thing in the world, people.

mix. Well, it's not a mix, it's a show. He's mixing, he's chatting. It's going to be interesting. Very, very. All you UK garage heads, it's all brand new stuff. It's not classic, it's all brand new stuff. New remixes and some of his own things as well. So watch out for that. Before that, we got DJ Junk in the mix as well. And we got Mr. Gaz White in his 360 show before that. So much going on tonight, people. State of the Art Radio. You gotta be free.

What a brilliant show. I really like that. I had to play it all the way through. I like that. Just coming home from work, or you're just coming downstairs, but you've been working upstairs all day. Join us here on State of the Art Radio. It's a dance show.

It's all big beats. It's all big beats. We are slamming out today. Did that come out right then? We are slamming them out today. We went a little bit slammer. Don't forget, new show tonight. 9 o'clock, DJ Pencil with his new UK garage show. So people, please,

I've got to say, Jane, are you out there? Are you dancing? You said, I'm going to be using your shows to dance to. Get myself fit. Are you doing that? Catherine, are you dancing?

0: Whoopee!
1: I feel good. Not only am I dancing, I'm partying, I'm losing weight, I'm feeling fitter. I've learned some new steps. We could do that, couldn't we? You know? We got the tunes to do it. The Sun Kids. I remember we used to play this right back in the day. This is now a number 2021 remix. Might be 2020, actually. It might have been the end of 2020, this. Masters at work on the remix of this one. Rescue Me. What a tune this is.

My man, Black and White Recycling, Mr. Kenny. We're chatting about that tune. Rescue Me. It used to be, they used to play that at Hartley's, didn't they? And Saturday, Mr. John Coomer, Bob Povey, all that, played down in Hartley's on a Saturday afternoon. Oh, how good was that? That was good fun, wasn't it? Used to be some great things going on at our Bournemouth back in the day. How times have changed, people. Can't even see each other, let alone go anywhere. Unbelievable. But you can hear me. You can hear me. You might not see me, but you can hear me. Great little track.

I love this tune. This is Bar Samba on the mix of this one. The late, great Phil Asher soul mix on this. Got to say hi to Nyrene, who said Phil Asher was a very, very dear and close friend of mine, Mike. And he's done a version here. Portuguese love. Check this out. How good is this? We've lost a good one, people.

A tune originally done by the fantastic, my favourite female singer ever, Tina Marie. I actually played that on the Soul Show on Sunday. If you are locked on, Sunday 5 to 7, the Soul Show. We played the Soul version, the original version of that, which is 7.5 minutes long. It's superb. This is a new mix done by Phil Asher, who unfortunately passed away last week. Massive DJ, very, very light DJ. Technically fantastic, and made great remixes. And yeah, one of those sad stories. So that's one of his, I'm not going to say it's one of his last mixes, but that's fresh out right now. Portuguese Love, and I absolutely love it. And Irene, going out to you, and a big hi to your dad, Fidel. And of course, your fella as well, yeah? State of the Art Radio is the dance show. Hope you join it wherever you are, people. This is Kem. Big hi to Lorraine and Debbie. I know you like a bit of Kem. This is great.

What a beautiful tune. It's something brand new from Cam. Track entitled Lonely. And there'd be a lot of lonely people at these times.

Hope you're enjoying the show wherever you are, people. And if you're lonely, you know, just turn up the volume and enjoy the show, because we have got some tunes for you.

You might be in, but you feel like you're out with all these tunes, eh? State of the Art Radio, don't forget, straight after me tonight, we got Gaz White 360 show. That's quite something completely different. Then we have DJ Junk in the mix. And then we have our brand new presenter here, DJ Pencil, with his new UK Garage show from 9 to 10 tonight.

Haven't you heard? I've heard. Andy Bell, Andrew Bell, how are you doing down there, Melsham Town? Yeah, keep it locked, my man, yeah?

Gaz White 360 show on any second now, followed by DJ Junk in the mix from 8 to 9, and from 9 to 10 tonight, DJ

How we doing? Starting this week's show off a little bit mellower. We had a Swing Beat show last week, Swing Beat special. Just going to start off a little bit mellow. Adam Mills for the next 60 minutes on State of the Art Radio.

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Safe to say, I've got a bit of everything for everybody tonight. I've got soul. Acid jazz, that, innit? Got a bit of Luther coming up. Little bit of swing beat.

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In the meantime, Melissa Morgan. One for the soul heads.

Just like that, taken from the second Jeanne album. Debbie, if you want to listen back to any of the shows, they are available on the Back of the Day Facebook page. And if you want to hear anything on the show, all you got to do is drop me a line on there. I'll play it. Bit of Luther.

course, the SOS Loop. Ascension, Maxwell. And before that, Luther Vandross. And Better Love. State of the Art Radio. We got about just under 20 minutes of the show left to go. I'll swing it for a bit.

Mr. Aaron Ho. We've come to the end of another episode. Hope you've enjoyed today's show. Don't forget, if you want to listen back to any of the shows, hop on the Back in the Day Facebook page, or find it on Mixcloud. All the shows are there back for you to listen to. Until next week, Millsy out. Peace.

It's that time of the week again. Back in the day for 60 minutes on State of the Art Radio. Kicking off today's show. Mr. and Mrs. Will Downing. Audrey Wheeler, guest vocals. Nice to get the missus on an album, Will. Got an hour of good grooves coming your way. And a very public apology.

0: So last week's show, I played a Loose Ends track and also a Boyz II Men track. Loose Ends, Carl Boston's favourite band, I think, of all time. And I forgot to give him a shout out. Apologies, Carlos. We all make mistakes. And then the other one was a right blinder. Boyz II Men, thank you. Said to put it out on the airwaves. Ward's sent me this.
1: You know how we...
0: It was actually Mr. Brian Monday from the R&B Hoes. Two apologies. One show.
2: Eddie F.

Janet Jackson, Chris Brown. See ya. On a remix. Lots of good stuff coming up over the summer. If you're big on Vogue fans, at the O2 Forum, Kentish Town, London, 22nd of July. They are live in the UK.

0: Luther Vandross. Superstar. Until You Come Back to Me. 9 minutes of complete heaven.
1: Ooh, baby, it's all right. It's all right. All right now. All right now.
0: We are just over halfway into the show.
1: Now it's all right. It's all right. Ooh, baby,
0: let's bring it up a tempo.

Atlantic Star. Got just over 50 minutes of the show left to go. Let's get into some classic stuff.

1982. New York Skies. Taken from the Sky Jammer album. Steady on radio with Adam Mills.

We've come to the end of yet another episode. Thanks for joining me today. Hope you've enjoyed the show. Don't forget, you can listen back to any of the shows on my Mixcloud. Failing that, look up Back in the Day on Facebook. They are all there. Till next time, Millsy out. Peace.

Hey, makes you feel like dancing. Make you feel like dancing, singing, and feel good today. It's a 70s retro show, kicking off with a three in a row from Rolls Royce. Put Your Money Where Your Mouth Is was the first track. Makes you feel like dancing. And what about this? I want to get next to you.

What a fantastic track. One of three in a row to kick off Rolls Royce. Without Car Wash, because everyone, it's all Car Wash with Rolls Royce, but they've made some really, really good tunes, and we've just played three of them on today's show. How you doing, people? Lots coming your way today.

The Year of the Cat. What a track. Zanibel Stewart. I remember that being played on the radio over and over and over again. Right, Leo Sayer came to the scene in the 70s and he did some good tunes. He did. Remember this one? A bit of How Much Love? Not one of his biggest, but I felt like playing this one today.

I remember when that first came out. What a great disco tune that was. Or still is. Heatwave, Boogie Nights. Talking of Boogie Nights, I saw a few people boogieing and partying on Friday night. Big shout out Mr. Clint Taylor. Ryan, central midfielder Taylor. And of course, Julie. I did it. Taylor. Great to see her. And congratulations on something I would never do. Can't believe you've done it. Absolutely brilliant. And let's not forget the one and only beautiful Sophie. Getting down on the Outwolf Show. Bit of Joe Tex. Ain't gonna bump no more with no big fat woman.

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Ain't gonna bump no more with no big fat woman. That would be more headline news than the Labour Party mess up at the moment, wouldn't it? It would be. So politically incorrect these days. But not in the 70s. Well, do I love the 70s? I was lucky to live in the 70s. Oh, I loved it. Going into school in the 70s. Buying a curly-whirly in the 70s.

When I went to George Wall's school from 11 to 16, I missed half a day. That's all, half a day. And that's because I had to go. They want to look at my ears. I can't remember what it was for now. But I remember being in a French group, and Mrs. Hardy said, "Michael, have you got your French language book?" I said, "No, miss, I haven't." She said, "It costs you 3.5 pence for a new one." I said, "Miss, I could get a curly whirly with that." 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It's Casey and the Sunshine Band.

I call it the Mark Lamb Shuffle. I can see Marky dancing away to that one. I remember him dancing away to that one in Canberra, his little shuffle slide across the dance floor. Originally done by Nick Dobson, but remixed by Mark. It's all good. State of the Art Radio is 70s Retro Show, Casey and the Sunshine Band, keeping it coming. Right now, Stevie.

I wish Stevie Wonder from the album Songs of the Key of Life, and what an album that was in the 70s. What a track. Lonely boy, I'm not.

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Oh, drumsticks. 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

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They also bought you this.

0: 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That was Melissa Manchester.
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Oh, what a tune. 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

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Sounded very Donna Summer-esque on that track, yeah? 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A Donna Summer 70s vibe. Take Me Home, Cher. I really like that. I've actually got a brand new remix of it, actually, the other day, which is, ooh, very tasty.

That's the sound of Dr. Hook sharing the night together. We do love a bit of England Dan and John Ford Coley on the 70s Retro Show. We got one right now. Love is the answer.

keep the music on all day today. We've got so many good shows coming up here on State of the Art Radio. Still got an hour to go of this show as well. Oh. Well, 55 minutes. Nah, it's an hour. It's an hour. England Dan, John Ford Coley, Love is the Answer. Got an Elton John one now that, do you remember this?

Big shout out, my man Adam of Media Lounge. Adam had a devil. Bit of rock as well as country. We got it all.

All right, sis Ange, I haven't checked in since yesterday, or the day before, was it? Since Saturday. Well, I saw Graham on Saturday. So I don't know how better you are or how better you're not, but we'll play a few tunes for you. Catch you after the show. She loves a bit of stylistics.

part of State of the Art Radio. Kim, happy birthday. Happy birthday to Nathan. Nathan Sachs. How the devil are you? Mr. Reeves. Happy birthday to you too. And finally, Sally Young. Sally, happy birthday. Three in a row there from John Holt. We got some Johnny Nash.

Fern Kinney, she got to number one with that one. What a track. Together We Are Beautiful. Originally done by the Rolling Stones, this is Ann Peebles, her version of Miss You.

and People's version of the Rolling Stones' Miss You. A tune I love, I love, I love. Right, we all know on every 70s retro show we play a T-Rex track. When I was bopping around in the 70s, my favourite group were T-Rex, yeah. This is something live and different. I love this. Mark Bolan's voice, tremendous.

That. Love a bit of Mark Bolan. T-Rex live, get it on. Next week, I promise you this next tune in full.

Greetings and salutations, one and all. Welcome along to another edition of the Juice Radio Show. I'm Matt Barker, here for the next hour with the best in new music from around the world. We kickstart proceedings with Black Solanas. 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Playing next, The Fuses. They're based in Gothenburg, in Sweden. 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

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Up next, Nick Palmer. She's based in New South Wales, in Australia. After years of quietly savouring the notes and lyrics of others, she finally embraced her inner muse, stepping onto the open mic stage and allowing audiences to hear her own material. Since then, Nick Palmer has performed at a number of venues and festivals, and her melodies have travelled across the airwaves of Australia on various stations. Now releasing her new single, Looked At, I'm a Rockstar, taken from her new album, Unmasking Eyes. You can find out more information on this and Nick Palmer on her website, facebook.com/Nick Palmer Art. This is Looked At, I'm a Rockstar.

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They're based in Brighton and London. Following the breakout success of their debut single, Beachside Hotel, which earned national radio play, Little Oysters now return with their highly anticipated new single, I Had a Dream It Was You. Praised as infectious, the band have been rapidly building a devoted and ever-growing fanbase through standout performances at renowned venues across London, as well as major festivals including The Great Escape, Camden Rocks and Richmond Live, with more to be announced shortly. Details on this and more on Little Oysters can be found on their website, facebook.com/Little Oysters Band. Playing next, Fabio Valerio. He's based in Italy. Fabio Valerio now returns with his new single, The Vastness of Consciousness. Further details on Fabio Valerio and his music can be found on his website, instagram.com/Erofael Bivio. This is The Vastness of Consciousness.

A circus for humanity's a kind. We just want a peaceful life. Give the people back their rights. And I still got a beef, 'cause Fauci's laughing and we've been asleep. And who's a liar and it's running deep? Big Pharma finna eat. They a devil make 'em weep.

New music on the Juice Radio Show from IMA. She's based in Sydney, in Australia. IMA has created huge controversy following the release of her new single, Carmageddon, after she chose to walk away from her major label and was dropped by her management company when she refused to change certain lyrics to her song. The track slices through the clamour and chaos of modern life, exposing the harsh realities of political division, media manipulation, corporate greed, and public apathy, and has been described as being a striking anthem for these turbulent times. Further information on IMA and her music can be found on her website, IMA.com. She's also on Facebook, facebook.com/IMA Music. 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She's based in the UK. Drawing inspiration from her childhood and formative years spent moving between the Cayman Islands and Florida, Nima Starr explores themes of school, family dynamics, friendships, relationships, and mental health in her music. Known for her love of live music, Nima Starr now releases her new single, Growing Up. 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

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Playing next, Hatton and Aulis. They're based in New Jersey, in the United States. 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

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He returns with his new single, The Morning After Crime, which is now available to stream and purchase. 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Up next, Jester Jester. He's based in London, in the UK. Having supported the likes of Van Morrison, performed at Glastonbury 7 times, played with Stuart Copeland from The Police, not to mention playing live on BBC One to over 7 million viewers, Tim Whittaker, aka Jester Jester, has had an illustrious career in the music industry. Previously promoted by Juice in February 2025, Jester Jester now releases his 37th solo track, Hell and Fire. More information on this and additional details on Jester Jester can be found on his website, facebook.com/timothy.d.whittaker. This is Hell and Fire.

new music on the Juice Radio Show from Macy. She's based in Gwent, in Wales. Having started releasing music in 2020, Macy has since released an impressive 18 singles, which have received over 2 million streams to date. Her journey so far has seen her undertake several key appearances at a number of established venues and festivals in Wales, performing at the star-studded BAFTA award ceremony, and most recently making her debut on national radio. Now releasing For The Game, which features Macy on vocals, the track was produced by multi-Grammy award-winning producer Garrett Kinkle, and includes musicians who are currently touring with international pop star Pink. The song is about the underdog that just won't quit, and is inspired by the community of Wrexham and what their story symbolises for us all. Further information on this and Macy can be found on her website, macy.comey.io. She's also on Facebook, facebook.com/Macy Music. One more from us before we have to depart from Open Up. They're based in London, in the UK. Originally formed in the 90s, the band eventually split up, despite music business interests from EMI, amongst others, and sharing the same management as the band Beloved, not to mention supporting Rain, who later became Oasis. Reforming 2 years ago after a successful London gig, Open Up have since gone on to have over 10,000 streams on SoundCloud and over 80 digital radio plays. Now releasing their new single, Taking Drugs in Space, which was produced by Stuart Epps, who has worked with the likes of Elton John and Robbie Williams, to name but a few. You can find out more information on this and Open Up on their website, juicemusic.com/openup. 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Further details on Juice Music can be found at juicemusic.com. Thanks very much for listening. I've been Matt Barker. I'll see you on the next edition of the Juice Radio Show. We'll leave you with Taking Drugs in Space by Open Up, and we'll see you next time!

Thames, absolutely love Thames. Oh, can't get enough of them. Brilliant. Beautiful way to kick off the Power 2 Hour show today. All kinds of tunes coming your way. Stephen Marley's on the decks. We got a two in a row.

Two in a row from the fantastic Stephen Marley. I love that. Oh, it's a great album. A great album. Done a lot of listening to Miley Cyrus lately. Do love her voice.

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It's the power to our show. State of the Art Radio. It's the power to our show.

with the fantastic Mutt tune. Oh, that's a great tune now. October London was meant to be touring. We didn't get to see him because he never came, but still got his tunes. Let's hope he tours soon, yeah.

I stay got tired. Before that, we had October London. Track and title, Third Shift. Raquel Rodriguez is doing some really good things right now.

0: Right, I'm going to go into some Spice Girls. I'm going to go into some old Emma Bunton and some of the interesting things she did. And then we got some new Mel C. So check this out.
1: Daddy, are you going to sing that song?

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How about that? We got a two in a row of her doing our two covers. Originally done by Samantha Sang and also the Bee Gees.

Sounds and vibes on today's show. James Day. Oh. Track entitled Rewind. What a crash.

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Not today. Back in time, Incognito. Is the art? Well, I'm always there. Where's there, Artie? Where's there? Well, there you go.

David Morales on the mix of that one, Incognito, going right back in time, bit of Always There. The fantastic Kenny Thomas, oh, he deserves more accolades than he gets. This is beautiful.

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We have time for some Luther today. What's a show without Luther? Without Luther Vandross, eh? We can't do a show without Luther. Especially a power 2 hour. Hey, let's do this.

What a voice. Oh. What a singer. The late, great Luther Vandross really starting something on State of the Art Radio, the Power 2 Hour Show.

Bruno Mars. We got three in a row today. Why not? Why not? We can do that. Alright, this is my favourite from the album.

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Do love the album. Do like a bit of Bruno Mars. Two in a row here. Hey, TW, Tony White is locked on. Large, live and direct. Volume is nice and up. Cha, cha, cha, cha, cha. Go on, let's do this. We have got it going on.

Mars. Take time out and say a big hi to all the Sunday Vets Electric. Hey, what happened on Sunday? Should we talk about it? The RT came off. 4-2 up. And we lost 5-4. Should we chat about it or what? Should we have a look at that? Hey? Great banter, great food, great laughs. Really enjoyed Sunday. And Artie, you made a difference.

0: already. The switchboard is jammed with people not believing that I made a difference on a Sunday. I came off the pitch and it all went wrong. People are not believing that. Why? I don't get it. Call off the search, that's what I say. Boys, I'm here.
1: I don't know if you'll call me again. Chasing rabbits don't usually end with

I love that version of that song. Only on State of the Art Radio. Hey, yeah. The fantastic John Legend. Actions. What happened to this tune? I don't know.

0: a Sting song. When we walk in Read That There by Third World.
1: When we walk in fields of gold. When we walk.
0: We'll say behind my man Colin. Colin's back on the scene.
1: When we walk
0: Colin the Dread. Love you, Cole, yeah. He said, man, I done a night the other night. It was good, you know. Yeah. Yeah. Had it rocking. You play a bit of Mortimer? Mortimer, fantastic. Only on State of the Art Radio. Oh.

Right, we've got two of my favourites doing a collaboration. Robin Thicke and Shaggy have come together and they decided, can we do this?

Peter Andre. What a track. Island Girl. What a girl from the island. Yes, man. We got a two in a row from him. We like this one. Big hi to Nathan. Nathan likes this one as well. Go on, Peter.

I'll rock you right. We keep on rocking you right. Oh yeah, we've not got too long to go on today's show. Round about 10 minutes. Still got tunage for you.

Always got to have a bit of Lisa Stanfield on the Power Hour or Power 2 Hour, whatever it may be. Love a bit of Lisa. Her version of Ghetto Heaven. You are locked onto the right station.

for locking on today. Keep it locked on State of the Art Radio. One more, it's got to be a favourite. On the Art World Power 2 Hour. It's Art World Posing and Closing.

It's the Artie's Fresh Mix, Fresh Cuts show. How you doing? All kinds of vibes on this show. R&B, house, dance, reggae, ragga, whatever, afro. We got it all going on. Fresh Cuts, Fresh Mixes. 2 hours, people, for you. Kicking off with Turner Road from Thames today. This is number 2.

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1: My uncle Nick made

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Simply Red. Oh, I like that. Serious little booty. Which in turn was kind of copied, the Daryl Hall, John Oates. I can go for that. You hear it all on the Fresh Cut, Fresh

Be right back to hip hop 90s. Naughty by Nature. What an era that was, hey? Venue Posse. Zigzag Posse. Zoo Cage Posse. How you doing? Naughty by Nature. Over the Chub Rock Treatin'. Oh. What a track. Twister, Kanye West, do it like this.

serious, serious tunage on today's Fresh Mix, Fresh Cut show. Oh, love that track. Twista, Kanye West. Gotta make you get down wherever you are today. One for my sisters.

You can be my booty, I will be your man. Go on, Bruno. Love that track. Something Serious, that is a serious tune.

Crystal Waters, always be a classic. What a track that is. Oh, doesn't matter what mix it is, it's gonna be good. It's such a great tune. Right, Martin Knight has teamed up with Who, and of course the Who crew are on State of the Art Radio every Friday night between 6 and 7. The Who crew play their music for a whole hour every Friday night. State of the Art Radio, the Who crew on the production of this one.

Yes. Big hi to the Warsaw crew. 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Oh, I've been so illing this week. Oh. Big shout out to my brother-in-law. Came all the way up to Birmingham to come and get me for mums. Well, I was so ill. Didn't want to give nothing to mum. 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

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We got it going on. You got it going on? We got it going on.

powerful hours of music for you today here on today's show. A little bit for everybody. 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

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Love Michael Jackson. Oh, the best. Just my opinion. Call off the search. Right, we had Michael. 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
0: On a Sunday morning.

over London. A little bit of soul on today's Fresh Cuts, Fresh Mix show. Oh yeah. Hey, you feeling fresh?

Loving it. Hope you love it too. That's about it for me today. Keep it locked on State of the Art Radio. Lots going on. All good as well. All good. It's Art World Posing in Closing from the Fresh Cut, Fresh Mix Show. We're out of here.

0: 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It's getting bigger.
1: Yes, yes, people. What is good? This is Bad Intentions back in the hot seat once again for another episode of Who Plays Sessions. Another very strong show on the way for you guys with tunes from the likes of Dom, The Trip, Beyond Limits, Who, and myself. First, we're going to kick off with the latest release from the man himself, Who. And this is his track with Annalisa Lamola. And this is Music in Me, out on Revival Records. And if you are enjoying the show today, don't forget to drop a like on this, share it, and the track list is all available online. But in the meantime, I've been Bad Intentions. Peace out.

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0: tuning in this weekend. That's my man Nathan Paul, and this is Sanj Berry signing off. Thank you so much, Nathan, for that. Peace, love, and tranquility to you all.
1: 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Come up here. 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

First, facing up, first, you know, first, you know, first, you know, first, you know, first, you know, first, you know, first, you know, first, you know, first, you know, first, you know, first, you know, first, you know, first, you know, first, you know, first, you know, first, you know, first, you know, first, you know, first, you know, first, you know, first, you know, first, you know, first, you know, first, you know, first, you know, first, you know, first, you know, first, you know, first, you know, first, you know, first, you know, first, you know, first, you know, first, you know, first, you know, first, you know, first, you know, first, you know, first, you know, first, you know, first, you know, first, you know, first, you know, first, you know, first, you know, first, you know, first, you know, first, you know, first, you know, first, you know, first, you know, first, you know, first, you know, first, you know, first, you know, first, you know, first, you know, first, you know, first, you know, first, you know, first, you know, first, you know, first, you know, first, you know, first, you know, first, you know, first, you know, first, you know, first, you know, first, you know, first, you know, first, you know, first, you know, first, you know, first,

0: Why are you so sweaty?
1: I've been practicing.
0: Practicing what?
1: Some dance moves.
2: 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I call it housework.

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See, we dance to the music. So that's why you can't, they ain't got no people dance to the music. They just do anything they want to do. And you couldn't dance to it if you wanted to. And it's like you say, dog, you can't dance to it or nothing. That's the only way I learned was dancing. See, and then they go out on you, avant-garde. Y'all may as well realize this is time for a renaissance. Now, the way the renaissance is supposed to start is right here at this school. Let people be up dancing and having a ball. That's even better, right?

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We travel.

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1: Oh, my gosh. The music just turned.

Want you back.